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1: In Nowra CBD, there's heavy traffic on the Princes Highway both ways, just at Callander Street. Mossvale Road is looking good though, between Kangaroo Valley all the way through to Bomaderry. No issues on the M1. Your travel time between Bomaderry and Berry is just 8 minutes. 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That's the latest traffic on 94.9 Power FM.
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Hour with Izzy. I am broadcasting live from Harvey Norman and Central Avenue South Nowra for their September sleep sale. 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So it's not just one thing that you can come and snatch up. 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Also, there's more. Wait, there's more. If you purchase within the bedding department today, you'll go in the draw to win a $250 Harvey Norman voucher. Very simple. Fill out your details, your name, your phone number. Pop your name into our barrel here. And voila, we could be calling out your name at 1 p.m. this afternoon. That's how long I'm going to be here for, broadcasting live from 10 until 1. Come on down, say hi. The team is here. Our street team is here. And we are looking forward to seeing you throughout the day today. Let's continue all the best music now. It's Power FM. Good morning.

0: 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It's worth popping in this weekend. You know, the average Australian spends thousands of hours in bed every single year. So when you think about it, a great mattress is one of the best investments that you can make in your lifetime. It's important, our sleep, and make sure we're gearing up and ready to take on whatever life throws at us. If you make a purchase in the bedding department today, you will also go on the draw to win a $250 Harvey Norman voucher. I'll be speaking to Michael Maddy, who's the main man of the bedding department here at Harvey Norman and Central Avenue South Nowra throughout the day today as well, who have more finer details to give out to us. I'll be broadcasting live until 1 p.m. It's Power FM.
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0: South Narrow today for the September sleep sale, broadcasting live until 1 p.m. There is heaps of opportunities here this morning to come on in, say hi to the team, and snatch up some incredible bargains. Speaking to Michael Maddie this morning, how are we for a Saturday?
1: I'm fantastic. It's a beautiful day. You wake up feeling great when you sleep well at night.
0: That's it. So what is on offer today and throughout the rest of this weekend?
1: Absolutely everything. And when I mean everything, I mean if you need a mattress, if you need a bed frame, if you just need a bedside table, if you want to get a blanket, everything is on special this
0: weekend. Absolutely everything. And what I did want to highlight, this one point here, save a further 10% off the already discounted prices of a huge range of mattresses. Now, first of all, how do you work something like that out, but it's already off the discounted price, so not actually the retail price, is that right?
1: Absolutely not. We don't sell mattresses at retail. It's one of those really crazy myths that goes around. You know, we don't like to do 50% off retail prices. We like to go, and although 10% doesn't sound as great as 50, it's 10% off the already reduced prices. And it's a really simple calculation. We've done it all in store for you. So when we've changed all of our tickets in our store, so you can look down and go, right, that's the price. That's with the further 10% off the price that was there before.
0: Wow.
1: It's nice and easy. We don't like to make shopping hard. We don't want people to come out and have to shop with a calculator. We just want to go, that's what I like. That's the one that's comfortable for me. And that's the price. Easy does it.
0: Yes.
1: And on top of all of those, to make things even easier, if you're spending $1,500 or more, we are doing bonus local delivery. 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If it's over $1,500, you know that it can be delivered to your home locally. And for us, local is everything from Bury down to Sussex Inlet. Yeah. So a large range there.
0: Shopping made easy.
1: And we like to make things easy here.
0: Especially on a beautiful day like this today. You don't want to be jumping through hoops, right?
1: No, you know, on a day, we respect everybody's time. And I think, you know, having to sit down and dedicate an extra, you know, 20, 30 minutes to the shopping experience to haggle and do all that. No, we just like to make things easy. We like happy customers, and we like people leaving with a smile on their face.
0: That's it. And I know that we are in spring now, so I'm sure you have been seeing changes already going from winter into spring, but you're clearing out your winter stock, is that right?
1: Absolutely. No point in having you know, a whole bunch of winter-weighted doonas and quilt covers and electric blankets in through the hot parts of summer, so we start clearing now. So if you want to be an early bird and get in ready for next year's winter and beat all the rush, you can. You're going to get a bargain price. We're clearing out our electric blankets. We're clearing out our winter-weight throws and doonas. We've got some great deals on the end of season Manchester. Most of that stuff is well below our cost price, so you'll grab an absolute bargain. Has to go before the summer hits. I need to have shelf space for all the summer designs.
0: Well, come on in, come and get these things quick as well, and snatch up all the incredible reduced prices that Michael and the entire betting department have on today and throughout the rest of the weekend. I'll be broadcasting live until 1 p.m. Thank you, Michael.
1: Thank you.

George Ezra on Parafam for your Saturday morning. You're with Izzy. I am broadcasting live from Harvey Norman and Central Avenue, South Narra today until 1 p.m. for their September sleep sale. Yes, we are now moving out of winter. We are into spring. It's the perfect time to be restocking your things leading up into the summertime. It is going to get a lot warmer, but your future well-rested self well, thank you. This sale is literally making dreams come true. And I've gone in, I've done the test. Saturday morning, you're with Izzy. I am broadcasting live from Harvey Norman and

0: We also make a purchase in the betting department today. Fill out your name and your number, and you could be going in the draw to win a $250 Harvey Norman voucher. I'll be drawing that out at the end of the broadcast. You could be a winner on both ends. 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

0: You're with Izzy on Power FM for your Saturday. I am broadcasting live in front of Harvey Norman and Central Avenue, South Nara, until 1 p.m. today. The September sleep sale is proving that better sleep doesn't actually have to break the bank. Saving money while improving your sleep, I think that's a win-win. Save a further 10% off the already discounted prices of a huge range of mattresses. So Michael and the team have gone in store. So this is not the retail price. This is the already off the discounted prices. So they want you to come on in and leave with a big grin on the chin, that's for sure. And also bonus local delivery when purchasing over $1,500, adjustable queen bases for under $1,000, bonus Tempur Manchester packs with any queen, king, or split king mattress purchase, bonus installation as well of adjustable bases when purchased with any mattress. So you're really going to get a bang for your buck here this morning. Michael and the team are incredibly knowledgeable. If there's any questions or concerns that you have, they will be here ready to see you and to answer those in the best way that they possibly can. It's a beautiful day. Why not come and spend it here at Harvey Norman and Central Avenue, South Nara?
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2: Good morning, I'm James Royce. The latest Optus outage has been branded as unacceptable, with yesterday's 76-minute disruption preventing dozens of calls to 000 in Victoria alone. The problem also struck parts of Tasmania, the ACT and the Northern Territory in SA. Carol Bennett from the Australian Communications Consumer Action Network has told Nine the outages are risking people's lives.
3: And we can't afford to continue to see this kind of problem every couple of months and people's lives being put at risk.
2: Labor and the Coalition say Pauline Hanson must reject an offer from Australia's neo-Nazi movement, which is promising to support One Nation to form government if the High Court overturns a ban on its White Australia Party. Leader Thomas Sewell says with his support, Pauline Hanson could become the next PM. Australia's tourism, farming and business industries are ramping up pressure on our politicians to protect backpackers from any cuts to migration. They're warning that a cap on holiday makers could hit our farms, restaurants and pubs particularly hard, especially out in the bush. And it looks like travellers will be spared from a higher tax on overseas flights, with the Greens joining the Coalition and One Nation in opposing Labor's proposed increase to the passenger movement charge.
4: Quality duplexes from $629,000. 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
2: Well, the Wahs coach is confident his side won't be overawed by the experience when they host the Dolphins in this afternoon's qualifying final in Auckland. Andrew Webster says he's spoken to the group about what's needed this time of year.
5: Those little things that they've worked on all year matter, and they matter most. And don't forget those and make sure you bring them on game day.
2: And the Knights are through to the NRL semi-finals after last night's 20-10 win over Souths. Over to AFL, and it is do or die for the Brisbane Lions in tonight's semi-final against the Crows. The winner meets Hawthorn next week for a spot in the grand final, while Frio will play Sydney in next week's prelim after its win over the Cats. And Alexander Zverev is through to the men's final at the US Open after his straight sets win over Karen Chukunov.
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6: It's looking good on Mossvale Road this morning between Kangaroo Valley and Kambawarra. No issues on the M1. Your travel time between Bomaderry and Barrie is 8 minutes. 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A message from Sydney Water. That's the latest traffic on 94.9 Power FM.
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0: broadcasting live from Harvey Norman and Central Avenue, South Nowra, for the September Sleep Sale. A massive thank you to all of those that have come up and said hello this morning to myself and the Harvey Norman team, and to those that have gone in the draw to win a $250 Harvey Norman voucher. If you make a purchase within the betting department today, you too could be filling out your details and also going into the draw and into the barrel. Michael Maddie joins me from betting. How are we? How are things going so far?
1: Oh, it's been a wonderful morning. I've had the opportunity to talk to a lot of new and also familiar faces today, so it's been really, really good. We've got quite a few tickets in the old barrel already, so
0: it's good to see you.
1: Look, we love giving away free things.
0: Yes, and you like to make shopping enjoyable and easy for those that come in to Harvey Norman and Central Avenue,
1: shopping
0: South Nowra.
1: It really should be.
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1: 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Let us do the hard work for you. 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
0: right,
1: at no extra charge.
0: The gift that keeps on giving.
1: Absolutely.
0: It's
1: one of those things that we like to do. We like to make the process hassle free.
0: Yeah.
1: You know, we don't want you to rearrange your life just to buy a bed.
0: Of course.
1: There's better things to worry about. We want you to get your sleep sorted sooner.
0: That's it, because we do spend a third of our lives sleeping and in our beds, and the last thing that we want to be is uncomfortable.
1: Absolutely. You know, if you have a rubbish sleep, it affects your mood the next day. You're sluggish, you're tired, you can't focus. We want everybody to be waking up refreshed, energized. Hopefully, you know, you don't feel the need to have 12 cups of coffee before you can get going. We want you to jump out and be ready to greet the day. And with the prices that we've got, there's one less thing you've got to worry about getting a good deal.
0: And you're also clearing out the winter stock, too, here at Harvey Norman on South Nowra.
1: Absolutely. I need to make a ton of room on my shelves for all the summer Manchester to come in. So we have blankets, quilts, Duna covers, electric blankets, they're all on special, all cleared to make way for all the new stuff. So if you want to come and help me out and clear my shelves, you'll be sure you'll get a great deal.
0: Come and see Michael and the team. It's all here waiting for you for the September Sleep Sale happening today and throughout the rest of the weekend. I'm going to be broadcasting live until 1 p.m. Thanks, Michael.
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You're hanging out with Izzy. I am broadcasting live from Harvey Norman and Central Avenue, South Nowra, for their September sleep sale. Now, nothing beats supporting local and scoring a bargain at the same time. I've already met some lovely locals looking for a better night's sleep. They've gone in the draw to win a $250 Harvey Norman voucher just by purchasing something in the betting department today. Don't sleep on the sleep sale. Literally, do not do that. The savings won't stay tucked in forever. Are you seeing that? I'm trying my absolute hardest to come up with sleep references.

0: 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Just that little bit, just a little bit. 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Chuck a Yui and come down to South Nowra, Harvey Norman. 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

Nicki Minaj on Power FM. Going back to 2012, that's how long ago that song was released, and it was very nostalgic listening back to it because that is my childhood in a nutshell. You're hanging out with Izzy on Power FM. I am broadcasting live from Harvey Norman and Central Avenue, South Nara for the September Sleep Sale. Now, whilst I've been out here and talking to a number of you that have come down and said hello, I've been doing some mathematics. Now, I have a degree in arts, so I've tried my very best to figure out these facts for you. How long do we sleep for? That's what I've been thinking for. You may yourself be asking that question. 27 years on average. That's how long we spend sleeping. 260,000 days in total lifetimes are spent sleeping. So it's more important than ever to be comfortable while sleeping and to come on out, say hi to the team, and get some discounts as well, and just to improve your sleep without having to break the bank. Of course, the world that we're living in at the moment, everything is very expensive. So when these opportunities pop up, seize them. Take those opportunities. 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Now, Michael and the team are here. They are ready to come and see you. Come on in. Say hi. This is happening right throughout the weekend. I am broadcasting live until 1 p.m.

0: on. Hey, Lisa.
1: Good morning, loyal fans far and wide. How are we?
0: That beautiful, recognisable voice. Because I get comments later on saying, you should have Lisa on more often. So that's why the minute you rocked up, I was like, this is the perfect opportunity to get to speak to you.
1: Yes, I share the love equally between Stolze and Izzy. There's no favouritism, even though there's a huge height difference.
0: Yes.
1: But I feel that gap in the middle, don't I, Izzy? We're like the stepping stones on the way up.
0: We are. Now, would you mind telling us right across the Shoalhaven and Highlands what's going on today?
1: Izzy, today is hot for me, but it's the September sleep sale down here at Harvey Norman South Nara. Michael and his team have put together awesome bonuses on bedding. Like, here's something, parents and, you know, practical, we should call them logical shoppers mm-hmm. or love, spend over $1,500 and you'll score a bonus local delivery.
0: Yes.
1: Yeah, that's what I'm saying. You don't need to walk a Texas Ranger utility, you everyone, or hire a truck. 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
0: All right, we've got to snatch up anything and everything that we possibly can.
1: And if you're grabbing an adjustable base with a mattress purchase, they'll throw in free installation. I don't know about you, but I'm pretty shite with IKEA furniture and the Helen Key.
0: Although, don't even look at me. I wouldn't know where to start.
1: And, you know, having a household that's just me and Mama and no boys around and, you know, not many people come offer their assistance. You need all the man help you can get with gadgets.
0: Oh, you're strong. You're strong.
1: Well, you know, yeah, but, you know, when it comes to fitly, handyman stuff, it's phone a friend, 50-50 phone a friend, everyone. But, yeah, just so much great deals. And as the season's changing and we're now in spring,
0: yes.
1: Like for me, it's hot. But check out this stuff that Michael and his team have got. They've even got awesome cooling products in your mattresses, you know, the mattresses that keep you cool.
0: So if you get those flushes in Northern Ireland,
1: I do. I mean, like, hello, late 40s here going through the pre-menopause, which is a big topic for women's health at the moment.
0: It is, always.
1: Yeah, you know. So feel for all the women out there, you're going through those night sweats and symptoms and it's hot and then one minute you're back to being cold. Well, come on down here because it's not just about the awesome mattresses. There's great bedding products like cooling blankets and I bought one and I swear by them.
0: Oh, yeah, you highly recommend.
1: Yeah, you just put it on and it cools your body down and it helps those night menopause, premenopausal sweats. So if you're out and about today, ladies, get your partners or come down and get some retail therapy and get your discounted pricing today.
0: You heard it here first, everyone, right across the Shoalhaven and Highlands, the September sleep sale happening right throughout the weekend. 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
1: I will always be here as the third unofficial wheel. 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
12: It's Will.
13: Can't wait to hear that.
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13: Wait for it. Wait for it. 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
12: And you.
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13: Yeah, that's it. 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
25: Hi, I'm James Royce. Pauline Hanson has launched an attack on the PM's late mum, telling a podcast that it was not on that she raised Anthony Albanese in public housing for so long. The comments have triggered a backlash, including from the Energy Minister. Chris Bowen says they're a disgrace.
26: Attacking a woman who's been dead for more than 20 years for living in public housing is off limits. We can have a debate between politicians, leave families alone, particularly a family member who's deceased, for God's sake.
25: Police have completed their welfare checks following the latest Optus outage that's affected the Top End and some of the southern states. They had been following up on around 40 people in Victoria who couldn't connect to 000 during yesterday's disruption. Well, times are tough for the nation's small businesses, with a third of business owners telling the Australian Chamber of Commerce and Industry they've thought about shutting up shop in the past year. A teenager's been charged with murder following last week's shooting death of a Sydney electrician. The 18-year-old was allegedly operating a drone, police have linked to the crime. And tourism and hospitality groups have joined the calls for Canberra to not include working holiday makers in any migration crackdown. They say backpackers are crucial to filling jobs and to keep the economy moving.
0: Quality duplexes from $629,000. 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
25: Wayne Bennett has taken aim at the bunker after his Bunnies were bundled out by the Knights in last night's elimination final. The final score was Newcastle winning by 20 points to 10. The Souths coach fuming after his side was denied a second half try by the TV refs.
27: Well, I want to know who's reffing the game. You look at that 50 times, everyone can come up with a different opinion on that. It's just too technical.
25: The Dolphins are across the ditch ahead of their qualifying final against the Warriors this afternoon, while it's do or die tonight for Cronulla and the Cowboys when they meet in Sydney. And in AFL, the Lions take on Adelaide in a sudden-death semi-final in Brisbane tonight, while the Dockers have set up a prelim against Sydney after they beat Geelong last night in Perth.
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28: In Kangaroo Valley, Mossvale Road is slow both ways just at the shops. Other than that, it's a good run all the way down to Campbellwarra. No issues on the M1. 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That's a latest traffic on 94.9 Power FM.
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last year, Bruno Mars on Power FM, adding 7 brand new Australian shows to the tour, the romantic tour. Can you believe that? All gone. So I'm very jealous of whoever managed to snatch up those tickets and is seeing Bruno Mars next year. You're hanging out with Izzy. I am broadcasting live from Harvey Norman and Central Avenue, South Nowra, for the September sleep sale. Now, this is fantastic. I found a number of comfortable spots here today on the mattresses. 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Absolutely everything. They're also clearing out their winter stock, so you can get ready and set up for next year. Early bird, it's always great to be extra organized, I like to think. And anyone who purchases an item throughout the bedding department today will also go in the draw to win a $250 Harvey Norman voucher. All you got to do is write your name, your number, and we could be calling it out in about an hour's time. We'll be drawing it out. You don't actually have to be present here. Just look out and hear out for your name, and then we can get that organized for you on Monday morning. It's Power FM.

0: they've had the wonderful Jay from Electrical come by and say, hey, Izzy, do you mind if I, like, snatch you up for a minute? I'm going, what are you talking about? Because usually we're speaking to Michael Maddy from Betting, because we are here for the September sleep sale. Jay, you're hijacking Michael's segment.
1: I've had to hijack it, right, because this offer's just come across my desk for the weekend. And I went into Michael, I'm like, can I get on air quickly to come and tell the guys about it? And he's like, oh, go on, go.
0: He's
1: go
0: too
1: quickly.
0: Kind, Michael.
1: He is very kind, nice. Man. He's very kind. And I'm very lucky to be able to pop on and tell you about this offer. So it's pretty much an extra 20% off this weekend on the already discounted prices.
0: Again, so it's not the retail price we're talking about.
1: Not the retail price.
0: Already the discounted price.
1: Whatever the prices are online at the moment, it's an extra 20% off that. Across TV, audio, washers, dryers, fridge, vacuums, robots, small appliances. It's a very hot offer. And just to give you an example, like the OLED B6 at the moment, they were $24.95. We've got them down to $16.88. Plus, you get an extra 20% off that. So it brings it down to $13.50. So it's $1,100 off.
0: So things like that, they're really unheard of.
1: Yeah,
0: and you don't
1: are.
0: See them often.
1: Yeah, that's right. So it's definitely something to come and take advantage of. It must end this Sunday. But yeah, pop down, come see the team. They're happy to help.
0: Absolutely. Jay, thank you so much. Was there anything else that you wanted to highlight whilst you're having this opportunity and whilst you've
1: stolen the spotlight? Yeah,
0: 100%.
1: No, just pretty much any competitive price, we're happy to beat it. You know, we're very aggressive in town. We want to earn your business. So pop down and come see my team.
0: And it's the perfect day, the perfect opportunity. The sun's shining. We're going
1: into
0: spring as well.
1: It is very nice.
0: So if there's anything within the electrical department that you're wanting to change within your home and wanting to upgrade.
1: Well, especially cooking appliances at the moment.
0: Yeah.
1: Like getting ready for Christmas, you know, getting your oven sorted, getting the kitchen all sorted, ready to go for Christmas. Or even coming and getting some TVs or whatever ready for Christmas. So it's definitely a perfect opportunity to take advantage of the sale.
0: Seize it. Chuckayui, we are here broadcasting live until 1 p.m. The electricals, 20% off discounted prices already. So what you see is something that you need to come and snatch up. Jay,
1: yep.
0: Thanks so much.
1: Thank you very much.

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Bet on Fire on Para FM for your Saturday. I am broadcasting live in front of Harvey Norman in Central Avenue, South Narra for the September sleep sale. Now, I honestly love broadcasting from local businesses. You can actually come on into store, say hi to myself and the team, and test the products yourself and take advantage of these great deals right here in South Narra, right in your backyard. So whether you're from Narra, you're from Bomaderry, Kalbarra, Huskisson, Berry, or anywhere across the Shoalhaven and Highlands, it's worth popping in this weekend. You know, the average Australian spends thousands of hours in bed every year. So when you think about it, a great mattress is one of the best investments that you can make. So if you're a starfish sleeper, you're a side sleeper, or someone who somehow ends up upside down by the morning, then this is perfect for you. Save a further 10% off the already discounted prices off of a huge range of mattresses and bonus local delivery when purchasing anything over $1,500. Anything and everything in the bedding department is on sale today. They've also got the clearing of their winter stock as well, so you can get ready for next year, be an early bird, get in quick and get in hot, because you know what, these discounted prices we don't get to see every day, only certain times of the year. So I can only recommend that you jump on it as quickly as you possibly can. And if you make a purchase within bedding today, you'll also go on the draw to win a $250 Harvey Norman voucher. So you're winning either way. It's Power FM.

0: You're with Izzy on Power FM for your Saturday, broadcasting live in front of Harvey Norman and Central Avenue, South Nowra, for their September sleep sale. Now, coffee may get you through today, but a good mattress gets you through every single day. I'm speaking to Michael Maddy from the bedding department. Now, for those who are just getting into their cars or just turning on the iHeart app and are just tuning in, tell us about what's going on today and what's on offer.
1: So we are celebrating the month of September being an important sleep month. Realistically, it's not important as a month, but we want to make it important. We want September to be the month that you think about how well you're sleeping. And to do that, we are offering a further 10% off the already discounted prices of a huge range of our mattresses. That's not 10% off retail like some of our competitors will do. Ours is a genuine 10% further reduction on already low prices.
0: And there's also bonus local delivery, so not having to jump through hoops or mess around or anything like that.
1: Absolutely. If you're spending $1,500 on a mattress or on a bedroom suite, or you could spend $1,500 on Manchester, we'll deliver it to the local area at no extra charge. You'll also look at if you're buying an adjustable base with an adjustable friendly mattress. 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So we're throwing everything but the kitchen sink through the sales. We're also clearing out all of our end of season Manchester. So, you know, if you want to stock up for winter next year and you want to get an absolute bargain, you can come down and have a chat with our sales team. We can sort you out with a ripper of a deal. You're helping us by clearing space for the new range to come through, and we're helping you with a sensational price.
0: Yeah, you guys are absolutely phenomenal in what you do. So it's the best time to be able to snatch up these opportunities. I know we've also got a $250 Harvey Norman voucher to go for those that are already spending in the bedding department. So a massive thank you to all of those that have done so. And there's already a group of them in there at the moment. I was wondering if you would want to come back in a couple of minutes when we hit 1 o'clock and draw it out.
1: Oh, absolutely.
0: Fun? All right. Awesome.
1: To.
0: Okay, fantastic. Well, the September sleep sale is happening today right throughout the rest of the weekend. So it continues on once we leave as well. Make sure you come and see Michael and the team. They are incredible in what they do, and they'll be able to help you out in any way. Thanks, Michael.
1: Thank you.

0: FM for your Saturday afternoon. Look, I've done some extensive research here at Harvey Norman, based in Central Avenue, South Nowra. And when I talk about research, I mean just lying down. I've laid down on so many mattresses this morning that I'm basically a professional sleeper. I do love my sleep. I am guilty of an extra nap or two throughout the week. You too can be a professional sleeper. Spend over $1,500 and you'll score bonus local delivery. There's also a bonus Temper Manchester pack. So when you purchase a queen, king or split king mattress, who doesn't love some extras? Free extras, may I add. And if you're grabbing an adjustable base with a mattress purchase, they'll also throw in bonus insulation too. So that's one less thing for you to worry about. It's the September sleep sale happening today until the rest of the weekend, broadcasting live until 1 p.m. It's Power FM.
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2: 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I can only be honest. I can't lie and turn around and say, yeah, I loved it. All right, if I didn't.
0: You like what you like. That's it. You can't force someone into liking things.
2: That's right. 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You can't force someone to love me.
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0: o'clock hour here on Carafam for your Saturday afternoon. You've been with Izzy, broadcasting live in front of Harvey Norman and Central Avenue, South Nowra, for their September sleep sale. Michael, thanks so much for having me.
1: Thanks for being here.
0: Yeah. And for those that are just tuning in, tell us again what's going on this weekend and when the sale ends.
1: So we have our September sleep sale going on this weekend. We are doing a further 10% off the already discounted prices of all of our mattresses. And to reiterate, that's not a 10% saving off retail. We don't do things off retail. We do them off our already discounted prices. So we've made it nice and easy. People can come in. We've taken that further 10% off already, so you don't have to bring your calculator. You don't have to do quick napkin maths. You can just see, yep, that's the price. It's a great deal. It's off a huge range of mattresses, so it's not one or two mattresses in the corner that are old and dusty. It is off almost every mattress. We're also clearing out all of our winter stock for our Manchester range to make way for the new summer range to come through. So we've got some really big discounts across things like blankets, quilts, quilt covers, electric blankets, and pillows and cushions.
0: I think we've also got a very last entry here. All right, throughout the day, anyone that spent any money in the bedding department goes in the draw to win a $250 Harvey Norman voucher. The September sleep sale happening all the way until the end of this week.
1: End of September.
0: Oh, end of September.
1: Yeah, we're doing it for
0: all
1: a whole
0: Russell
1: month.
0: Sprout. Fantastic. All righty. Well, Michael, would you like to give this a final spin?
1: We'll give it a little spin.
0: Thank you to all of those that have come on down, said g'day, and have made a purchase throughout bedding today. I have to get your nails in there. That's it.
1: A man with nails?
0: This is all the perks of live radio. Here we go. Finding our winner for the $250 Harvey Norman voucher today.
1: So, our winner is Pat Wara.
0: Pat Wara. Pat Wara, you are our winner for our Saturday for the September sleep sale. We'll get your details and all the rest. We'll give you a call on Monday. Michael, thanks again for having me.
1: Thanks for coming out today.
0: Pleasure. Make sure you come on down and take advantage of absolutely everything here at Harvey Norman and Central Avenue, South Nowra. I'll be back on Monday for the Power FM Breakfast Show. We'll see you then. Bye.
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20: I'm John Fabris. Optus has apologised for another outage affecting 000 calls yesterday afternoon in Vic, SA, Tasmania and the NT. Welfare checks indicate all those impacted are okay, but Victoria's Health Minister wants answers.
21: Unacceptable, and it's the third time that we've had an outage from either Optus or Telstra in the last 12 months, so we will be urgently taking those issues up.
20: Britain's political donation records been smashed on $68 million given to Reform UK by a crypto billionaire. The party's Jamie McIver telling GB News it's a sign of the appetite for change.
22: It does show huge confidence in our party. We get the establishment chucking everything that they can at us at the moment. Even as a councillor, I get that battered constantly for just trying to save my country.
20: And America's president's flown out for Ireland, having wrapped up a 25th anniversary service of the 9/11 attacks in Washington. As he boarded, Donald Trump spoke briefly about the agenda, including golf.
23: We're landing at, I guess they're having the Irish Open, great tournament at one of my places, but we're having a lot of meetings with European leaders and others, so it'll be a very interesting time.
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25: The Newcastle coach is pretty pleased with the turnaround as 2025's last place team wiped out South's 20 points to 10 in their elimination final at Moore Park last night.
26: You know, we knew it was going to be a tough game, but we were always confident that, yeah, we knew we had to play well, but if we did that, we'd come away with a win. And, yeah, really proud. Proud of the playing group, the staff, and obviously how many fans made the effort to come down. That was unreal.
25: Justin Holbrook there. Meanwhile, the season ends tonight for either the Cowboys or Cronulla as they face off in a sudden death final in Sydney. But first up, it's the Warriors and the Dolphins across the ditch, the winner straight through to the prelims. And in the AFL, the Swans will play Fremantle next weekend for a spot in the grand final after the Dockers beat the Cats by 14 points in last night's semi in Perth. That's sport. I'm Gareth Thompson.
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27: Barrel, the Tulip Festival seeing its opening weekend today and tomorrow. No shortage of traffic around the area, including Bong Bong Street, Whinger Caribbe Street and Merrygang Street in all directions. Kangaroo Valley, Mossvale Road, carrying some traffic for the run both ways through town, east of the Hampton Bridge. But the run further east to the Kambawara Mountain is looking okay for now. Narrow Princes Highway along East Street, seeing some traffic as well in patches both ways, showing up at the usual pinch points, including Moss Street and Callander Street. A message for drivers, when you're passing a bike rider and travelling 60 kilometres per hour or under, allow at least 1 metre of space. Let's look out for each other on our roads. That's latest traffic on 94.9 Power FM.
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0: 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Somebody told me you had a boyfriend who looked like a girlfriend. Tracks you love from the 80s and 90s. This is what it sounds like when the doves cry. Plus, we cherry pick only the best of the new stuff. The new stuff. I'm listening out tonight, but I'm way too self-aware. 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
11: I'm John Fabris. Australia's fuel reserves are still higher than when the US-Iran conflict broke out. Energy Minister Chris Bowen with an update where 41 ships with billions of litres of fuel are heading here.
12: The dispute between Saudi Arabia involving Saudi Arabia and the Houthis and the ongoing war in Iran is doing nothing to improve the fuel supply around the world and is pushing up prices.
11: 9/11 memorial services have been held across the US, including in New York, where the Twin Towers were brought down and thousands died 25 years ago. Former U.S. Secretary of State Condoleezza Rice spoke at President Trump's Washington service.
13: May God bless the souls of the fallen and those who still mourn. And may God continue to bless the United States of America.
11: And a crypto billionaire's made a $68 million donation to Reform UK, led by Nigel Farage, setting a new record for Britain. The increasingly popular Conservative Party's Jamie McIver telling GB News Labour and the Tories have lost the people.
14: Out in the country, people are sick and tired with how they're being treated, the unfairness, the disillusioned, and they want hope. And the hope is Nigel Farage leading a Reform government.
0: Quality duplexes from $629,000. 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
15: Warriors coach Andrew Webster says there's a good vibe among his group ahead of this afternoon's qualifying final against the Dolphins.
16: I think everyone's really level-headed, grounded, knows what they've got to do, and everyone's going about their job at the moment, and that's the best part.
15: This afternoon's winner is straight through to the prelim. Later, it's a sudden-death showdown between Cronulla and the Cowboys at Shark Park, the winner to meet either Penrith or the Roosters in week two of finals. In the AFL, it's make or break for the Brisbane Lions. In tonight's semi-final against the Crows, the winner meets the Hawks next week for a place in the grand final, while Freo will play Sydney in next week's prelim after last night's win over the Cats. And Alexander Zverev is through to the men's final at the US Open. It comes after his straight sets win over Karen Chukunov. That's sport. I'm Gareth Thompson.
9: 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Our FM traffic.
17: Moss Vale, a fair volume of traffic for the westbound run through town along the Illawarra Highway for Argos Street, but the run has improved there in the last hour. Nowra Princes Highway along E Street, seeing some traffic and patches as well, showing up at the usual pinch points, including Moss Street and Callander Street both ways. Milton Princes Highway there, not looking too bad in comparison. For the run both ways through town around Wason Street. Kangaroo Valley, Moss Vale Road, still seeing some traffic. For the run both ways through town, east of the Hampton Bridge. 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
18: You know what this is all about.
9: The weekend is on, and so are these guys. This is Gailey and Emily Jade.
19: Hey.
20: Hello, hello.
19: How are you?
20: Okay, I got a joke, the world's best joke.
19: Which, just so you know, if you haven't tuned in before, they're lame jokes, but they're
20: good
19: lame jokes.
20: Yeah, like, the OG for our show was, why are chickens funny?
19: Because!
20: So my joke may be similar.
19: Oh, good. Even better. Yeah. Even better. Yeah. We're also going to talk about, do you still have a whole lot of DVDs?
20: Yeah.
19: Because you thought, oh, I've got to hang on to them. I'm collecting them and I bought them and they've been in the cupboard all this time.
20: Yeah.
19: And now you can't use them. Are you going to get rid of them or keep them? Or
20: make them a nice wind chime, Gailey.
19: What's going on? Yeah, why not?
20: And also Aaron Patterson getting Ozempic in jail. We're outraged. But we have a solution.
19: That's right, which is excellent.
21: It's all coming up on Gailey and Emily J.

0: Gailey and Emily Jade here for your weekend. We want you to jump on the phone and chat to us shortly, but right now, EJ.
1: I've got a new joke for you, a world's greatest joke. We like telling jokes.
2: All the time.
1: And they're not original. They're sent to us or we find them. This one was sent to us. I can't find the person who sent it to me to say thank you.
2: Oh, they don't get the payoff.
1: They don't get the payoff.
2: That's so disappointing.
1: They'll hear it though.
2: Right.
1: They listen.
2: It's going to fit.
1: Okay.
2: Right. Okay.
1: Now I'm like, this is a really dumb joke.
2: Yeah, but that's what they are. We're not claiming the world's greatest crap jokes,
1: yep.
2: Basically.
1: Okay.
2: Yeah.
1: What do chickens read?
2: What?
1: Books. Books, books, books, books, books, books, books, books, books. That's why we got sent it. Books.
2: That's a beauty.

0: Gaylee and Emily Jade here on your weekend, and we'd love for you to get involved on the phones here. What are we talking about?
1: I've got to reset all my cupboards and everything. I've decided there's just stuff I've shoved in, and I've got to. It's been a long time that I've gone through everything, but I've got a whole lot of DVDs in the cupboard from when I moved. I don't even know why I hung on to them. I don't even really know what's there. A lot of it's probably the stuff from the kids.
2: Well, you hang on to it because you paid money for it. Like, it used to be $30 for a DVD. Yeah. If you added it all
1: up, there's even some in there.
2: Hundreds of dollars there.
1: I'm sure that they're from, like, promo to radio announcers. Here, check out this DVD.
2: Yep.
1: Because there's ones that I've quickly gone, what's that?
2: Yeah, I've never even watched that.
1: I've never even got that. Like, anyway, so.
2: Do you even have a DVD player?
1: Nah.
2: So you can't even watch it.
1: I can't watch it. I mean, if they were important, you could get it converted.
2: Yeah.
1: So I'm going to get rid of all these DVDs.
2: We don't even need to convert it. It's already probably on somewhere. It's probably on Netflix or on Apple or on Stan.
1: Well, some of them I've never heard of before. They probably haven't even been bothered to cross over to Netflix. But I thought, does anyone still have any old DVDs or old even videos that you've actually just hoarded?
2: And then what are you doing with it?
1: And yeah, well, have you thought about getting rid of it? Because I've all of a sudden gone, I've just got to get rid of that stuff.
2: And is there a market for it? Are people still buying them?
1: Yeah.
2: You might have a little stash, you can sell them.
1: Oh, apart from, I think I've got two of the Harry Potters, I can't see, none of the other stuff's worth it.
2: But maybe like a box of them, you're just on Marketplace, like here's 50 DVDs, come and buy them for $50.
1: I don't do Marketplace.
2: Oh, I do.
1: I've seen what it's done at your house. I was minding her house. And then all of a sudden she goes, Gaylee, can you do me a favour? Can you actually, someone's coming around for Marketplace, and they'd come around and I would pretend it's my house. And then I'd come out and then I'd get another message. Oh, tomorrow there's someone going to be coming around at 2:00. Can you have a look in the garage? She's somewhere overseas having the time of her life.
2: I had to pay for it somehow. Selling stuff from the house.
1: I'm running around her freaking garage going, is it this one? Is it this one? Where do I have to get it? Like, yeah, I've got it.
2: And let's just say he doesn't want a house sit anymore.
3: Is that why you asked me to do it at Christmas?
2: I did.
1: Yeah, get ready, mate. Yeah, you're going to have to be there.
2: House sit and help me clear out my garage.
1: You'll be like, oh, I want to go to the beach. Oh, no, I've got a 215.
3: Let's get back on track. What should Gaylee do with our DVDs? Give us a call. We'll chat to you next.
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0: Gayley and Emily Jade here for your weekend.
1: Well, we're talking about DVDs. I've got a whole heap in the cupboard, I realise. I've just got to get rid of them. They're taking up space. Don't use them. Haven't got a DVD player. And we thought, is there a lot of people that have got that, problem? You know what I mean? People have kept them for so long. Pete is on the line. What are you doing with your DVDs? Have you got any?
2: Mate, I've got boxes of them. And I don't know. I've got to go through them because a lot of people are telling me to keep the box sets like Indiana Jones and Your Home and Alones and all those that are going to be worth a bit of money on DVD. So just hold those ones. The rest of them, just get rid of them. Just look them up and see which ones are going to be worth a lot on eBay and things like that. And the rest, I just donated to charity like Salvos and other charities.
3: I really think that Gayley should make a beautiful mobile for the trees. Remember, for a while, people were hanging all the DVDs from trees.
1: Yeah, yeah.
3: Made it look pretty. Christmas decorations.
1: Yeah, yeah.
3: Do it up and down your street.
2: You can make solar panels, Gayley, on your own roof.
3: There's got to be something arty and crafty you can do with
1: yeah,
3: them.
1: Yeah, I'm looking forward to that. That's
3: all right,
1: great.
3: Let's go to money. What should Gayley do with these DVDs?
4: Sell them.
3: Okay, you selling them? You sound like you're in the know.
1: I don't think they're worth much, but what about you, Marnie? Have you got a big stash?
4: I do have a big stash of DVDs, but I've also got the original Alfred Hitchcock movie, Marnie, on VHS, which I meant to convert to DVD but never got around to it, and I don't have a VHS player anymore, so I still can't watch myself.
3: Oh, right. You're named after the movie.
4: I was named after the movie.
1: So can you get it converted to like a drive?
4: I don't know that sort of stuff.
3: You can, but it just costs money. I converted a bunch. I found a lot of videos, but it was like all my earlier work, all the TV work that I did when I was a kid.
1: Yeah, I've got to do that. Yeah. I've got old videos of Channel 9 stuff.
3: I did it. I got it all converted. It was so funny to watch.
1: Yeah. It's embarrassing, isn't it? Now, we've got Muzza on the line. What would you do with a whole stack of DVDs?
5: Oh, I've still got a lot, but I'd have over 2,000 easy.
3: What? 2,000?
5: Easy, yeah. I watch them now and then, but now that there's Netflix and Prime and that, you don't watch them too much. But I've got my VHS wedding video that was 35 years ago converted to DVD. Mm. I had a pretty good mullet back then, but
1: I can imagine it would have been like a veil.
3: Okay, so you said you've got 20,000 DVDs. Is that what you said?
5: No, probably 2,000.
3: Sorry, 2,000. 2,000 times 30 is $60,000.
6: You'd be hard-pressed to sell a DVD for $30, though.
3: I know, but I'm just saying, no wonder no one wants to get rid of it. That's a house deposit on movies. Yep.
1: Yeah, but does anyone want them? It's only as worth as much as
3: no,
1: the demand for them.
3: No, but I can understand why he doesn't want to get rid of them because he spent that much money.
1: Mm.
3: All right, let's go to Vicky. Have you got DVDs, Vicky? What are you doing with them?
7: Okay, so I still have some. I had a huge collection, probably about 1,300. And every time I moved, they would be boxes and boxes and boxes of DVDs, which drove me nuts. So after moving years, I decided to try and sell them, which you get nothing for, like literally people won't even basically pay a dollar for, which is so sad when you've spent, years of paying like $15, $20 for them.
3: Mate, I've added it up for you. $39,000 you've spent roughly on DVDs.
7: Shush. No, you're not supposed to do that. Oh, my God, stop. Oh, my God. So I have got ones left because, there are just some you can't bear to get rid of But it's so bad because you put on Netflix and you pay, you put on Stan, and you're like, I really feel like watching such and such. And you go looking, it's not there. Or you go on Prime and they want you to pay $5. I'm like, no!
3: I've already paid for it.
1: It's funny. It doesn't make sense, though. Like, one of the DVDs at mine was the Titanic, and I know what happens, right? So it's just sitting in my cupboard.
3: Estelle, have you got DVDs, buddy?
8: Well, I've got DVDs, and sometimes you just want to watch a trilogy, and if you go onto Netflix or whatever, it says you've got to pay for it, so you just get them out and you put them in.
3: Oh, there we go. Estelle's answered it for you, Gayley.
1: All right, so everyone that's got DVDs, just ring Estelle. She'll take them off your hand for you.
3: She's a new streaming service.
1: That's it.
3: Who are you using?
1: Estelle. It's actually a really good name for it.
9: It is, isn't it? Stalzy and Izzy's. What the f*** did they say? Huh? Is that a typo?
10: Nope, that's a script.
9: Okay, we're going to beat that out?
10: Yep, sure are.
9: Right, so I'll keep my gig.
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1: Guys, I'm outraged.
2: Okay.
1: Absolutely outraged. Triple murderer Erin Patterson has been approved for taxpayer-funded Ozempic as she serves a life sentence behind bars.
2: What the hell?
1: She wants to lose weight.
2: She wants to get Ozempic.
1: She's getting Ozempic.
2: That is so expensive. Like, it's about ridiculous. $400 a month for the jab.
1: Yes.
2: I have a better solution.
1: Okay, what's your solution?
2: They should just serve every meal with mushrooms. She will not eat a thing. She'll be skinny in no time. I haven't eaten mushrooms since she did what she did.
3: It's Will.
4: Can't wait to hear that.
3: Woody.
4: Wait for it. Wait for it. Wait for it.
3: And you.
5: But we'll play around with that.
4: We'll work on that in the background.
5: Yeah, yeah.
3: This is Will.
4: Don't make bets. What was it? Don't write checks your body can't handle. Or something like that.
3: And this is Woody.
5: Don't write checks your body doesn't bounce.
4: Your body can't cash.
5: Yeah, that's it. You've done it. We shouldn't. Yeah. We shouldn't do that.
4: Yeah.
5: Because we did that.
4: We did that.
3: Catch up on the free iHeart app because one dose of Will and Woody is never enough.
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17: I'm John Fabris. Australia's energy minister's yet to give a date on when renters will be cleared to use plug-in solar, meaning tenants can take their solar investment with them when they vacate the property. Chris Bowen outlining some steps are yet to be completed.
18: Now, we've got a lot of work to do on safety and on standards. We'll be working
0: working with Standards Australia and with all the state safety regulators. States will need to review their strata laws. But this is happening around the world.
17: Police in Sydney have charged an 18-year-old man, allegedly in connection to Wednesday's mistaken identity murder at a Maryland's West home. The teen's accused of using a drone for surveillance of the home, and he was arrested yesterday when allegedly doing the same at another property.
18: Quite evident that you have a drone up in the air at 4:35 in the morning. It's not for recreational purposes. There's some criminality going on there. There's something that's going to occur.
17: And memorial services have been held throughout America, marking the 25th anniversary of the 9/11 attacks. Then President George W. Bush reflecting on reading with school kids when told the second tower in New York went down.
19: It was pretty clear to me that if we were under attack, then my job was to defend the child that was reading to me and her family and her country. And so it was a moment of clarity.
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21: An hour to go before the Wahs take on the Finns in their qualifier in Auckland. It's set to be a tight contest, with the last seven games between the two decided by no more than 4 points. New Zealand coach Andrew Webster says he's spoken to his group.
22: Obviously, we know the intensity of finals goes up, but those little things that they've worked on all year matter, and they matter most. And don't forget those and make sure you bring them on game day.
21: The winner goes straight through to the prelim. Later, it's a sudden-death showdown between the Cowboys and Cronulla. Over in the NRLW, the Eels have edged out the Cowboys 33 points to 28, Parramatta's Rachel Pearson kicking a match-winning field goal for the second week in a row. And in the AFL, it's make or break for the Brisbane Lions. In tonight's semi-final against the Crows, the winner meets the Hawks next week for a place in the grand final. At Sport, I'm Gareth Thompson.
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23: Barrel the Tulip Festival seeing its opening weekend today and tomorrow. No shortage of traffic around the area, including Bongwong Street, Wingikarabi Street and Merrygang Street in all directions. Coolangatta and Shoalhaven Heads clear in all directions. The Coolangatta Road to Berry, Bolong Road westbound and Girard Road for the northbound run through the National Park. No change through Nowra, Princes Highway along East Street. Still seeing some traffic about in patches, showing up at the usual pinch points, including Moss Street and Callander Street both ways. A message for bike riders: always wear a brightly coloured helmet and clothing so other road users can see you easily. Let's look out for each other on our roads. That's the latest traffic on 94.9 Power FM.
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24: 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Yeah. Fire it up.
25: There's only two people we could find that agreed to work on the weekend for free. You know the old saying, you get what you paid for. So please enjoy Kaylee and Emily J.
2: Yeah, we're cheap. We're so cheap.
1: Yeah, so cheap. Hey, look, we're going to be talking about men's hearing today.
2: What?
1: Oh, we're going to be talking about men's hearing today.
2: And also 90s parenting. We're going to go back into the archives of the things they used to pull out, like, if you don't sit down and be quiet, I'm going to stop this car, pull over, and you're going to have to walk home.
1: That's right. That's an oldie, but a goodie. We've all been there. And also the psychology of Ted Lasso.
2: Mm. Oh, I love him so much.
26: Yep.
2: You're even just hearing his name makes me feel psychologically happier.
1: There you go.
26: It's all coming up. Gailey and Emily Jade.

0: It's Gayley and Emily. Jade, we'd love to hear from you on the phones about 90s parenting shortly, but right now, Gayley.
1: Hey, this look, a lot of men get chipped for not checking stuff on their health enough. All right, so here's another example of it. So a tough it out mindset could be putting Australian men's hearing health at risk. So it's all about hearing. Only half of the men, 50%, say that they have regular hearing checks, Hearing Australia research reveals, right? So that's not good. I must admit, I don't.
2: Have you ever had a hearing test?
1: I can't remember the last time I would have had one.
2: They just play different sounds, different frequencies. They clap things near your ears. It's almost like ASMR.
0: Right.
1: Did you go to sleep?
2: Oh, well, honestly, I was just like, if you just rub my head at the same time while you're clicking all the little bells,
1: well, that's
2: I feel
1: what
2: like
1: they
2: I'm
1: do
2: at a Tibetan monastery.
1: You go past the shop that just goes, people say, excuse me, do you want to get a hearing test?
2: Yeah.
1: You just walk past without, as though you couldn't hear them.
2: So you don't they should run after you then.
1: I just go, oh. That,
2: don't you think they should be doing it with a megaphone?
1: They know I can hear it. Anyway, 25% of men don't feel hearing loss is a topic people feel comfortable to talk about. And 21% say that they would keep hearing loss private. 39% believe that hearing loss is just something that you have to live with as you get older. Now, what the study is not doing is they're not realising it. It's not hearing. Men just don't listen.

0: Gailey and Emily Jade here for your weekend. We want you to jump on the phones and answer this question. EJ, what is it?
1: Guys, I'm so burnt out and depleted, but I don't want kind responses. I want you to respond like a 90s parent with no concept of work-life balance. Thank you. And reading the responses threw me back to being 18 again with my parents telling me to harden up, buttercup.
2: Nice.
1: That was one of them. And you want some cheese to go with that wine? And you know there's starving kids in Africa. Oh, my God, we got that all the time when we didn't want to eat all our food.
2: Yeah, yeah,
1: and then we
2: classic.
1: Clap back with, well, package it up and send it to them then.
2: Wouldn't have happened early. After a while, you would have gone, oh, I'm over that.
1: My favourite one, though, out of all of this is I told my dad I wanted to be an artist, so he told me to get upstairs and paint the bathroom to get started. Anyway, the comments are so hilarious. True. So we thought we'd open up the phones and ask the question, what did your 90s parents say to you when you were maybe even being disciplined or just having a sook about something? So I got a lot of that. If you don't shut up, I'm going to stop this car and you're going to walk home. And I remember the first time I tried to do it to my kids, and then I was like, oh, this M1's a bit busy, isn't it?
2: I can remember my dad used to pop us out.
1: He actually put you on the side of the road?
2: When he got on the side of the road, he'd drive off out of sight.
1: Did he?
2: Even on a road trip to a country town. Me and my brother ended up in a field for about 15 minutes once.
1: For real?
2: We were just standing on the side of the road, and then all of a sudden I could see him in the distance coming back.
1: I bet you were quiet for the rest of the trip.
2: Very,
1: did it work?
2: Very quiet.
1: All right. Okay.
2: There's no more.
1: That's what I'm talking about. Here's some more. What's this? It's the world's smallest violin and it's playing just for you. Remember that? Yeah, when your dad used to do the little tiny violin?
2: Yeah.
1: Anyway, there's so many more. How do you have the nerve to complain when somebody woke up dead?
3: All right. Parent responses. Classic 90s parent responses. Mm-hmm. Or ours was always, he started it and then my dad would go, well, I'm finishing it.
1: Yes.
2: Yes. What about, you got legs, use them.
1: Yes.
2: Like if it's complaining about where you've parked. Mm-hmm. You got legs.
3: Classic 90s parents responses. Give us a call.
2: Stop crying. I'll give you something to cry about.
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0: Gayle and Emily Jade here for your weekend. And EJ, what are we talking about?
1: We're talking about 90s parenting slogans. And it was probably the 80s and perhaps even the 70s as well. But we're just talking about the things your parents used to say to you when you weren't going to get your way. Life's tough, harden up. Put your coat on. We're going to the hospital. We're going to have your emotions removed.
2: Yeah.
1: I like the, we're going to call the wee ambulance. Anyway, we're going to go to Rachel. What are some 90s things your parents said to you?
3: It was always, Rachel, change your bloody script. We're sick of hearing that one.
1: That would work for a little theatre girl. Oh, I love that one. This is reconnaissance for parents today. We've forgotten how to parent like our parents did, and we all turned out okay, didn't we?
2: What about when your old man just took the belt off?
1: Oh, yeah, the belt, there was no words. It was just the belt buckle coming off or the wooden spoon coming out of the utensil
2: That's
1: drawer.
2: That's right.
1: Yeah.
2: Be like,
1: All right, let's go to Craig. What did your parents say to you in the 90s?
4: Oh, it used to be when you want to walk anywhere, okay, they go, what, are your legs painted on?
1: Oh, that was the one?
2: Yeah.
1: Yeah, the walking one. You got legs, use them. What, are your legs painted on?
2: Yeah, that's right.
1: Yeah,
2: oh my God. Get going.
1: Yep, I love it. All right, let's go to Jess. What is your 90s parenting statement?
5: You get what you get and you don't get upset.
1: Oh, that should be a T-shirt.
2: Yeah.
1: These are actually great slogans. Get what you get and you don't get upset.
2: But a really ugly T-shirt because you've just had to get what you got.
1: Yeah, exactly. A hypercolour one.
2: That's right.
1: From the 90s. All right, let's go to Nick. What was your 90s parenting?
6: Well, when I was being a little turd, my dad would always threaten to take me to the naughty boys' home.
2: Oh.
6: I'm not sure if anyone else got that one.
2: Yeah,
6: but there was a few times where I was being a real turd and he would get me in the car and drive me to the dodgy part of the neighbourhood where all the dodgy houses were and drop me off there and drive off.
1: Oh, my God, Nick.
2: That is old school.
1: And did you turn out okay?
6: You'd have to ask my dad that question.
1: You know, the naughty boys' home, we had a house that looked up a hill and then there was this old kind of derelict two-story home on the hill, and my parents used to say that was the naughty boys' and girls' home. Awesome. And then when I started doing a paper route, I got so nervous I could never deliver them the paper because I was so scared of the house.
2: So they missed out on reading the news?
1: Well, it wasn't the papers, it was the pamphlets. But yeah, I used to throw them from the other side of the road in case someone would come out and get me. All right, let's go to Tracy. What was your 90s parenting?
7: So I used to get up off your seat, you got 2 feet in a heartbeat.
1: Oh,
0: that's good.
2: Yeah.
1: Get up off your seat, you got 2 feet and a heartbeat. If there's any rappers listening right now.
2: Yeah, use that.
1: You're welcome.
2: Yeah, use it on yourself to get up and do some rapping.
1: Thank you, Tracy.
0: Thanks, Tracy.
7: Thank you.
1: All right, we'll go to Cheryl. What's yours, Cheryl?
8: I've actually got two. It was keep it up, I'll give you something to whinge about. Or keep it up, you're going to a boarding school.
1: Oh. Yeah, and then there's a point in your teens where you go, please send me to boarding school. It's away from you. And then we'll wrap it up with Stacey. Then what is your 90s parenting?
9: If we were mucking around with the siblings and someone came inside with like a blood nose or something, my parents would go, well, play stupid games, win stupid prizes.
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0: It's Gayle and Emily Jade here for another weekend. Thank you for joining us.
1: Ted Lasso, we're big fans of that show in here. Now, different methods. EJ is watching the current series, but also gone back to the whole thing.
2: My house is so confusing right now because Wednesdays it drops. So the whole house gets excited for Wednesday. It's like the old country practice days. I'm saying to my kids, eat your dinner, get in the shower. Ted Lasso's on tonight.
1: Ted's on.
2: And off they go and get ready. But then on the other nights, we're going back and I think we're up to season two, halfway through right now.
1: And of course,

0: everything's online is Jason Sudeikis at the moment. Yeah. And even I played him singing a little bit of Axl Rose the other day. And he was very good. But I found this thing and I thought you'd love this, and it will help everyone. There's a lot of people that have watched Ted Lasso, but also it'll just help you anyway because mm-hmm. it's the psychology and therapy that belongs to Ted Lasso.
1: Oh, I love it. That's why I love the show.
0: Just some
1: so
0: of
1: much.
0: The sayings that he comes up with, that sort of. So I'll power through. There's a few of them. Be curious, not judgmental. Remember he does that famous monologue at the darts board?
1: Yes. Mm.
0: And it's just a great monologue. And a lot of that, sometimes Jason Sudeikis ad-libs in those moments mm-hmm. to make it his own as Ted Lasso.
1: I'm telling you what,
0: makes more special.
1: If you can't afford therapy, you just watch this show.
0: Yeah.
1: Straight up.
0: Be a better person. Just listen to your gut. And you're way down to your gut. Check it with your heart between those two things. They'll let you know what's what.
1: Mm-hmm.
0: So there you go. There's a nice little, don't you dare settle for fine.
1: Yep.
0: That's a pretty good one. Like, you know, mm-hmm. people say, oh, it's fine.
1: Could you,
0: it's going
1: can
0: fine.
1: You do me a favor? Can you say it with his accent? It sounds better.
2: And can he grow a mustache?
0: I've got a bit of stubble there, but I don't think it'd be good as his mustache. Don't you dare settle for fine.
1: Thank you. Don't you settle for fine.
0: I don't know if I can read this and do the accent.
1: Yes, you can and make it fun.
0: I hope that either all of us or none of us are judged by the actions of our weakest moments, but rather by strength that we show if we're ever given a second chance.
1: No one
0: heard the psychology then. They just heard me struggling.
1: It's got to keep, got to work
0: I'm going to try and get into character. I'm going to sort of see it first so I can do it justice. I try and love my dad for who he is and forgive him for who he isn't.
1: Oh, beautiful.
0: That was well mm-hmm. done. Okay, here's another one with a whole lot of fish around the backdrop. Okay.
1: It's reading it straight from Instagram.
0: You know what the happiest animal on earth is? It's a goldfish. You know why? It's got a 10-second memory. Be a goldfish.
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20: I'm John Fabris. Welfare checks have yet to identify any grim consequences from the latest Optus outage impacting emergency calls in SA, Victoria, Tasmania and the NT. Victoria's health minister's vowing to take it up with telcos and the federal government.
21: People rely on 000 in an emergency, and we are absolutely focused on making sure that those responsible for those systems step up to the plate.
20: Safety standards and regulations around strata laws are part of the work ahead to clear the way for renters and apartments to adopt plug-in solar. Federal Energy Minister Chris Bowen's keen to follow other nations.
22: The opportunity to use solar panels and batteries that they can put into their rental property and then take with them when they leave at no cost to the landlord. Germany is a world leader here. Spain's been doing it. The United Kingdom just announced they were doing it.
20: And popular Conservative Party Reform UK is receiving a $68 million donation from a cryptocurrency billionaire, setting a new record in Britain. Reform UK's Jamie McIver telling GB News, voters are deserting the major parties.
23: 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The British people actually are doubling their support for reform.
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25: The Warriors and the Dolphins are running onto the field across the ditch. The winner of this afternoon's clash headed to the prelim. The Cowboys coach, she's maintaining a sense of perspective ahead of tonight's do-or-die final against the Sharks. It comes as Cronulla sharpens the knife with the return of star Braden Trindle, unlocking halfback Nico Hines. Todd Payton says they've jumped hurdles all season and succeeded.
26: Now, we've missed Tommy Dearden for 13 games this year, so I think it's a fair effort to sit where we sit. Had Meyer, Jeremiah miss, well, I think, the same amount of games. Murray Taulagi is at, you know, 8 to 10. Mark. So, yeah, we've had challenges like every other team has, and we're here in the finals berth and looking to play well.
25: And in the NRLW, the Eels have finished their season with a 33-28 nail-biting win over the Cowboys in Sydney. The result coming down to a field goal from halfback Rachel Pearson. That's sport. I'm Gareth Thompson.
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27: At Barrel, the Tulip Festival underway for its opening weekend today and tomorrow. No shortage of traffic around the area, including Bong Bong Street, Windjicarabi Street and Merrigang Street in all directions. No change through Nowra. Prince's Highway remains fairly active with the run both ways along East Street at the usual pinch points, including Moss Street and Callander Street both ways. The highway also remains patchy both ways through Milton. At Berry Queen Street, a busy run both ways, Prince Alfred Street to Albany Street. Blocked drains can damage your home and pollute Sydney's waterways. Remember, only flush the three P's and only put water, detergent and soap down the sink. A message from Sydney Water. It's the latest traffic on 94.9 Power FM.
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6: 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Take us anywhere you go for your news, music, podcast, and of course, whatever track you're digging right now, thumb it up now on the iHeart app and it could be in the countdown. We got a massive show. We'll catch up with Doki Darko. That's coming up. Plus the latest entertainment news as well with Ash. She'll join us. And we've got brand new music for Dasher. It's called Memo. Don't know.

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1: Mutants are back in a big way, but is Logan's latest digital outing sharp enough to make the cut? We finally got our hands on Marvel's Wolverine for the PS5, and I can tell you it's pretty fierce. Set in the same universe as Insomniac's Spider-Man, you play as an amnesiac Logan, teaming up with familiar faces like Sabretooth and Mystique. Your mission is to travel across the globe to stop a fanatic named Bolivar Trask from wiping out mutant kind. So, does it play well? Yeah, it does. The combat shines with a brilliant rage meter. You take hits, deal damage, and eventually you snap into a black and white and blood berserker frenzy that lets you effortlessly tear through bad guys. It feels incredibly satisfying. On the downside, it feels a bit PlayStation formulaic, you know, like every PlayStation action game you've played in the last 5 years. And because of that, it tends to lead you around by the hand an awful lot throughout the game. 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If you're a Wolverine fan, you'll like it. And if you're a fan of games like Spider-Man and even the God of War series, I think you'll get something out of this. 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

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Dash, it's called Memo on the iHeart Countdown from 20 to 1 as voted by you on the free iHeart app. It is Mikey and Harry Styles. New album dropped back in March. Together Tour. And, yeah, we'll be coming to Australia. Melbourne, Sydney dates scheduled for late November, December. The tour, though, currently set to finish in Sydney. Could he be visiting anywhere else? American Girls now in the iHeart Countdown this week at number 15.

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1: Well, you've probably seen a lot of press going around at the moment between Sandra Bullock and Nicole Kidman as they promote Practical Magic 2. Came out in cinemas on Thursday here in Australia. I cannot wait to get to the cinemas to see this. And all the funny things that have been coming out between their relationship, the friendship that they have is absolutely adorable. This is them talking about, obviously, those sneaky midnight margaritas.
2: Oh my gosh, I don't do it, but a girlfriend of mine makes a very potent...
3: Which girlfriend?
2: Jen.
3: I knew it! Like, which girlfriend?
2: I don't know what she does. She has a heavy pour. And every time I've had...
3: Jen, you got to invite me over.
2: It is fierce. And she fresh limes, and she has a way to do it. And she just, it's frothy. It's so good. And it will knock you on your ass.
3: Ooh.
2: And it has. Like, any time I've suffered, it's been at her hands. But it's so good.
3: It's hilarious.
2: It's so good. It's
3: wow.
2: So good. Yeah. I don't do it
3: often. Okay, Jen,
1: Isn't that cool? Just Jennifer Aniston casually making some very heavy poured margaritas. We'd all love to be invited, I think. That is your latest entertainment news.
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Top Countdown is the 20 biggest songs you gave the thumbs up to this week. 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

This is the greatest and best song in the world. Tribute. Long time ago, me and my brother Kyle here, we was hitchhiking down a long and lonesome road. All of a sudden, there shined a shiny demon in the middle of the road. And he said...

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0: How might you hear that?
1: Woody.
2: Wait for it. Wait for it. Wait for it.
1: And you.
3: Well, we'll play around with that.
0: We'll work on that in the background.
3: Yeah.
1: This is Will.
0: Don't make bets. What was it? Don't write checks your body can't handle. Or something like that.
1: And this is Woody.
3: Don't write checks your body doesn't bounce.
0: Your body can't cash.
3: Yeah, that's it. You've done it. We shouldn't. Yeah. We shouldn't do that.
0: Yeah.
3: Because we did that.
0: We did that.
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7: I'm John Fabris. Australia's fuel reserves are still higher than when the US-Iran conflict broke out. Energy Minister Chris Bowen providing an update where 41 ships with billions of litres of fuel are heading here.
8: The dispute involving Saudi Arabia and the Houthis and the ongoing war in Iran is doing nothing to improve the fuel supply around the world and is pushing up prices.
7: Optus has apologised for another outage affecting 000 calls yesterday afternoon in Victoria, SA, Tasmania and the NT. Welfare checks indicate all those impacted are okay, but Victoria's health minister wants answers.
9: Unacceptable, and it's the third time that we've had an outage from either Optus or Telstra in the last 12 months, so we will be urgently taking those issues up.
7: And America's president's flown out for Ireland, having wrapped up a 25th anniversary service for the 9/11 attacks. As he boarded in Washington, Donald Trump spoke briefly about the agenda, including golf.
10: Landing at, I guess, they're having the Irish Open, great tournament at one of my places, but we're having a lot of meetings with European leaders and others, so it'll be a very interesting time.
4: Quality duplexes from $629,000. 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
11: The action is underway between the Wahs and the Dolphins at Auckland's Mount Smart Stadium. The Kiwi side shooting to an early lead with a penalty goal from Taney Tuopiki, who's also opened the try scoring. Tom Flegler, an early casualty for the Finns, out for an HIA after getting his head caught. New Zealand just ahead of the Queenslanders, 10 points to 8. The winner of this afternoon will host a grand final qualifier. And later, a sudden death showdown in Sydney between the Cowboys and the Sharks at Allianz Stadium. Parramatta has notified the Integrity Unit after Eels superstar Josh Adokar allegedly returned a positive roadside test for cocaine. It comes 2 years after the 31-year-old was sacked by Canterbury over a positive test for the same drug. And a high-stakes sudden-death final in the AFL tonight as Brisbane takes on Adelaide. That's sport. I'm Gareth Thompson.
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12: Exit are clear all ways through town for Exeter Road and Bundaberg Road. At Berrima, the Old Hume Highway, seeing some traffic about for the run both ways through town. Princes Highway has settled for the evening run both ways. Travel time northbound from Bombitter to Oak Flats, sitting at around 35 minutes. And the run from the bridge in Nowra to Sussex Inlet Road, sitting at around 28 minutes southbound. St George's Basin, the run clear all ways as well for Island Point Road and the Wool Road. Berry Queen Street, some patchy traffic remains both ways between Prince Alfred Street and Albany Street in town. 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That's the latest traffic on 94.9 Power FM.
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0: 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You can stream us live and, of course, your news and podcast as well, whatever you're into. We've still got another hour of the show where we find out this week's number one. And these ladies are on their Wild World Tour. The headline show kicked off at Dublin September 1. They've already played London and Manchester, and they've been playing, well, they played Paris during the week. Amsterdam is on the way, Antwerp as well, Copenhagen. Talking about Cat's Eye.
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1: Okay, you track your steps, you track your sleep, but when was the last time you tracked exactly what is happening inside your mouth? 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

is the 20 biggest songs you gave the thumbs up to this week. 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

anything. Hate That I Made You Love Me. She's taken a break from the spotlight to work on her health. And one guy who isn't taking a break, in fact, is going to be playing Australia starting Feb next year, the 13th and 14th, Perth, then on to Melbourne, then on to Brisbane, then on to Sydney. Bruno Mars is coming to Australia with Tyler, who will support Bruno on all the Australian dates. And I saw, was it during the week, or last weekend, even AI does this, but someone's posted a thing on AI, or well, with AI, that Bruno cancelled his Perth shows. I hate that. That's not happening. It's not true. Play on my soul now. This is the iHeart Countdown this week.

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This is an iHeart Countdown flashback.

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1: Yeah. Well, Nikki Glaser, she's been sort of caught sharing some details into Taylor Swift's and Travis Kelce's wedding. I mean, still just waiting for the wedding pics to drop just quietly. Is she going to attach it to an album of hers that's coming up? I don't know, but we're all waited with bated breath. This is Nikki talking about her experience at the Swift Kelce wedding.
2: To a wedding at Madison Square Garden 3 months ago, and I just want to talk about it a little bit. Thank you. Allegedly, I actually can't say that I was there. I got the text inviting me to the wedding. I never thought in a million years I'd get invited. I don't even know them. But I got invited, and I'm like shaking as I'm opening. I'm like, oh my God, I want to tell everyone that I know. This is months and months ago. But it's very clear on the thing, you cannot tell anyone about this. This is top secret. And it was interesting because some of these celebrities were alone, and these people are never alone. Like, some didn't get plus ones, so they just had to go to this event alone. And because they always have a publicist or assistant or a blood boy, like, there's always someone with these people. But, like, J-Lo was alone. J-Lo was, like, kind of like a wallflower, like, alone, awkward. And J-Lo's never alone. I mean, she is in her heart, but, like, she's never physically in a space alone. It was fascinating to see. And I kind of know J-Lo, so I was like, hey! And she was like, oh my God, Nikki. And she, like, threw her coat at me. So I was just kind of carrying her things.
1: I'm sure it's an invite we all would have loved. That is your latest in the entertainment news.
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3: I just didn't like it. I can only be honest. I can't lie and turn around and say, yeah, I loved it. All right, if I didn't.
4: You like what you like. 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You can't force someone into liking things.
3: That's right. 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
14: 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NRLW wraps up its home and away season this weekend. The Eels finishing their season with a 33-28 win over the Cowboys in Sydney. In the AFLW, the Hawks survived a fighting Bulldogs 41-30 at Kennedy Community Centre. The match was soured by a serious leg injury to skipper Emily Bates. Anya McDonough booting four majors to keep her in the mix for leading goal kicker. And powerhouses Aryna Sabalenka and Elena Rybakina will face off in the final at the US Open.
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1: 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It's free. Take us anywhere you go. Stream us live anywhere around the world and take us with you. And if you hear a track, give it a thumb up. Could be in the countdown next week. Let's recap this week's top five with Ariana Grande in fifth place. Bruno Mars coming to Australia Feb next year. I'ma love you. This week at number four. I loved you. Came back when it mattered. I saw you standing there in the light of the window. Olivia Rodrigo in second. And we've got a brand new number one this week thanks to your thumbs up on the iHeart app. Bet on Fire, number one this week on the iHeart Countdown right around the country.

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3: I'm John Fabris. Australia's energy ministers outlined an undertaking to renters they'll be able to access plug-in solar. Chris Bowen explaining how tenants will take their so-called balcony solar investment with them when they vacate the property.
4: Now, we've got a lot of work to do on safety and on standards. We'll be working with Standards Australia and with all the state safety regulators. States will need to review their strata laws.
3: Sydney police charged an 18-year-old man in a alleged connection to Wednesday's mistaken identity murder at a Merrylands West home. The teen's accused of using a drone for surveillance of the home. He was arrested yesterday when allegedly doing the same at another property.
5: Quite evident that you have a drone up in the air at 4:35 in the morning. It's not for recreational purposes. There's some criminality going on there.
3: And a crypto billionaire's made a $68 million donation to Reform UK, led by Nigel Farage, setting a new record in Britain. Jamie McIver from the increasingly popular Conservative Party telling GB News Labour and the Tories have lost the people.
6: Sick and tired with how they're being treated, the unfairness, they're disillusioned and they want hope. And the hope is Nigel Farage leading a Reform government.
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7: A high-octane clash between the Finns and the Warriors is into its final stages in Auckland, with the Dolphins launching a resurgent attack. An all-in melee erupted in the first half after an awkward tackle on Jackson Ford, the scuffle seeing Selwyn Cobbo and Kurt Capewell sin-binned. At last check, the Finns are up 20 to the Wahs 16. And the Cowboys coach is just happy to have a finals berth after a disruptive season for some of his key players. The North Queensland side keeping its eyes on the prize as the sharpened Sharks welcome back Braden Trindle from injury and Nico Hines to fullback.
8: Now, we've missed Tommy Dearden for 13 games this year, so I think it's a fair effort to sit where we sit. Had Jeremiah miss, well, I think, the same amount of games. Murray Taulagi's at, 8 to 10 mark.
7: Tonight's winner will take on the Roosters or the Panthers. That's sport. I'm Gareth Thompson.
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1: Mr. 305 checking in for the remix. 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Well, this year's gonna be called Gaiocho. Que hola, gata. Que hola, omega. And this how we go.

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0: Stolzy and Izzy's. What the f*** did they say? Huh? Is that a typo?
1: Nope, that's a script.
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0: 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Every morning, Stolzy and Izzy give you the chance to win some serious cash. Correctly answer 10 questions in 30 seconds, and the jackpotted amount is yours. Here's the catch. 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

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Pick and choose, sit and lose, all you different crews. 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
1: 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All right, if I didn't.
2: You like what you like. 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
1: That's right. 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

FM's Scatterbrain. Every morning, Stolzy and Izzy give you the chance to win some serious cash. Correctly answer 10 questions in 30 seconds, and the jackpotted amount is yours. Here's the catch. All your answers have to start with the letter they give you. Make no mistake, champions have been crowned. Near misses have been had.

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0: 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What the f*** did they say? Huh? Is that a typo?
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0: 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Every morning, Stolzy and Izzy give you the chance to win some serious cash. 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
12: Hi, I'm Saskia Channing. An Australian tourist has died after falling from a cliff at one of Bali's most famous beaches. The 29-year-old Queensland woman reportedly plunged around 80 metres at Kalinking Beach on Noosa Penida. Local authorities are investigating the circumstances surrounding the tragedy. The death toll from a devastating ferry fire in the Philippines has climbed to 76. Rescuers have recovered dozens more bodies from the burnt-out vessel near the tourist hotspot of Palawan. More than 130 people were on board, with 13 still missing, as authorities work to identify victims and investigate the cause. One of the world's biggest AI bosses wants the industry to hit the brakes. Anthropic CEO Dario Amodei is calling for a slowdown in AI development, warning the technology is advancing too fast for safety measures to keep up. He's proposing independent oversight of cutting-edge AI systems. A four-year-old child has died after a devastating house fire in the New South Wales Central West. A woman and two other children escaping the home near Cowra yesterday afternoon. Firefighters locating the third child's body inside. And Dolly Parton's legacy is about to take flight. Nashville's airport will be renamed in honour of the country music legend after a unanimous vote by the airport board. Supporters say it's a fitting tribute to one of Tennessee's most beloved stars.
0: Quality duplexes from $629,000. 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
12: The Dolphin skipper's among several players awaiting match review after his side's stunning 26-16 comeback victory over the Waz in Auckland. A trio of Finns, as well as warrior Adam Pompey, are on report after a testy first half that set up a Warriors lead until the final 20 minutes. Isaiah Katoa's told Sky Sports the emotion on display was a good thing.
13: It just shows how much boys care about their team and about the result. And obviously you want to keep it clean and make sure that people are staying on the field and being able to play the next few games. But it's awesome to see that.
12: The Finns now head to the prelims. points. Meantime, the Sharks have ended the Cowboys season with a 26-16 win in Sydney overnight. And a blockbuster women's US Open finals getting underway with Aryna Sabalenka chasing a third straight title. The defending champion takes on Elena Rybakina, who's just snatched the world number one ranking.
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0: Stolze and Izzy's. What the f*** did they say? Huh? Is that a typo?
1: Nope, that's a script.
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0: Ara yesterday afternoon. A leading AI company is urging the tech sector to slow down. Anthropic chief Dario Amodei says the race to build more powerful artificial intelligence is moving too quickly and could increase risks. His call for greater safeguards has already won support from OpenAI and Elon Musk. And Nashville's airport is set for a major name change. Officials have unanimously voted to honour late country music icon Dolly Parton by renaming the airport after her. The move comes weeks after her death, cementing her legacy in her home state of Tennessee.
1: Quality duplexes from $629,000. 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
0: The Sharks have booked their spot in week two of the NRL finals, a 26-16 victory over the Cowboys, ending North Queensland's campaign overnight. Cronulla's Nicho Hynes says they'll be watching today's blockbuster between Penrith and the Roosters to see what's next.
2: Yeah, two heavyweights of the competition, and both of them were touted to be favourites to win the comp earlier in the year. So, look, it's going to be a good game, and hopefully that's whoever we play next week's a bit worn out.
0: Meantime, the Dolphins are straight through to the prelims after a 26-16 victory over the Warriors. The Waz to face the Knights next in next week's second chance semi. And the top two stars in women's tennis are currently on court battling for the US Open crown. Aryna Sabalenka is aiming for a third consecutive title, while new world number one Elena Rybakina looks to spoil the party.
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1: Woody.
2: Wait for it. Wait for it. Wait for it.
1: And you.
3: Well, we'll play around with that.
0: We'll work on that in the background.
3: Yeah, yeah.
1: This is Will.
0: Don't make bets. What was it? Don't write checks your body can't handle. Or something like that.
1: And this is Woody.
3: Don't write checks your body doesn't bounce.
0: Your body can't cash.
3: Yeah, that's it. You've done it. We shouldn't. Yeah. We shouldn't do that.
0: Yeah.
3: Because we did that.
0: We did that.
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16: Hi, Saskia Channing here with your latest news update. Investigations are continuing after an Australian died in a fall at a popular Bali tourist spot. The 29-year-old Queensland woman plunging around 80 metres from a cliff at Kalinking Beach on Noosa Penida. A major recovery operation is continuing in the Philippines after a deadly ferry blaze. The number of confirmed deaths has risen to 76 after crews gained access to parts of the ship previously blocked by smoke and heat. 13 people remain unaccounted for while investigators probe how the fire started. Saudi Arabia has shut down a key oil pipeline after accusing militants in Iraq of launching drone attacks. The pipeline has been vital for moving oil around the closed Strait of Hormuz. The incident has fueled fresh concerns about global energy supplies and rising oil prices. One of the world's biggest AI bosses wants the industry to hit the brakes. Anthropic CEO Dario Amodei is calling for a slowdown in AI development, warning the technology is advancing too fast for safety measures to keep up. He's proposing independent oversight of cutting-edge AI systems. And a long-haul flight from Melbourne turned chaotic after two men allegedly threatened passengers and crew. Witnesses say the pair became aggressive, with one allegedly spitting, kicking and headbutting a flight attendant. Both men were restrained by crew and passengers before being arrested in Doha.
5: Quality duplexes from $629,000. 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
16: The Cowboys are heading into the off-season after their finals run came to an end in Sydney, North Queensland, falling 26 points to 16 against the Sharks overnight. Lock Jason Taumalolo says it was a hard-fought battle.
17: We made it hard for ourselves. That's been a story all year, but the boys really put up a fight right to the last minute. So congrats to Cronulla and all the best for next week.
16: Oscar Piastri has work to do at Formula One Spanish Grand Prix. The Aussie only managing seventh in qualifying on Madrid's new street circuit, while McLaren teammate Lando Norris stormed to pole. And to rugby union, the Wallaroos have gone down to England 48-15 in the WXV Global Series. The Aussies leading 10-5 by the break, with the Red Roses coming back to claim their 39th straight victory.
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5: The weekend is on, and so are these guys. This is Gayley and Emily J.
3: Hey.
22: Hello.
3: How are you?
22: Okay, I got a joke, the world's best joke.
3: Which, just so you know, if you haven't tuned in before, they're lame jokes, but they're...
22: good.
3: Good lame jokes.
22: Yeah, like, well, the original, the OG for our show was, why are chickens funny?
3: Because...
22: So my joke may be similar.
3: Oh, good. Even better. Yeah. Even better. Yeah. We're also going to talk about, do you still have a whole lot of DVDs?
22: Yeah.
3: Because you thought, oh, I've got to hang on to them. I'm collecting them and I bought them and they've been in the cupboard all this time.
22: Yeah.
3: And now you can't use them. Are you going to get rid of them or keep them? Or
22: make them a nice wind chime, Gayley.
3: What's going on? Yeah, why not?
22: And also Aaron Patterson getting Ozempic in jail. We're outraged. But we have a solution.
3: That's right, which is excellent.
23: It's all coming up on Gayley and Emily Jade.
3: Of DVDs.
22: Yeah.
3: Because you thought, oh, I've got to hang on to them. I'm collecting.

0: Gailey and Emily Jade here for your weekend. We want you to jump on the phone and chat to us shortly, but right now, EJ.
1: I've got a new joke for you, a world's greatest joke. We like telling jokes.
2: All the time.
1: And they're not original. They're sent to us or we find them. This one was sent to us. I can't find the person who sent it to me to say thank you.
2: Oh, they don't get the payoff.
1: They don't get the payoff.
2: That's so disappointing.
1: They'll hear it though.
2: Right.
1: They listen.
2: It's going to fit.
1: Okay.
2: Right. Okay.
1: Now I'm like, this is a really dumb joke.
2: Yeah, but that's what they are. Mm. We're not claiming the world's greatest crap jokes,
1: yep.
2: Basically.
1: Okay.
2: Yeah.
1: What do chickens read?
2: What?
1: Books. Books, books, books, books, books, books, books, books, books. That's why we got sent it. Books.
2: That's books, books, books, books, books. That's a beauty.

0: Gaylee and Emily Jade here on your weekend, and we'd love for you to get involved on the phones here. What are we talking about?
1: I've got to reset all my cupboards and everything. I've decided there's just stuff I've shoved in, and I've got to... It's been a long time that I've gone through everything. But I've got a whole lot of DVDs in the cupboard from when I moved. I don't even know why I hung on to them. I don't even really know what's there. A lot of it's probably the stuff from the kids.
2: Well, you hang on to it because you paid money for it. Like, it used to be $30 for a DVD. Yeah. If you added it all
1: there's up, even some
2: it's probably
1: in there,
2: hundreds of dollars there.
1: I'm sure that they're from, like, promo to radio announcers. Here, check out this DVD.
2: Yep.
1: Because there's ones that I've quickly gone, what's that?
2: Yeah, I've never even watched that.
1: I've never even got that. Like, anyway, so...
2: Do you even have a DVD player?
1: Nah.
2: So you can't even watch it?
1: I can't watch it. I mean, if they were important, you could get it converted.
2: Yeah.
1: So I'm going to get rid of all these DVDs.
2: We don't even need to convert it. It's already probably on somewhere. It's probably on Netflix or on Apple or on Stan.
1: Well, some of them I've never heard of before. They probably haven't even been bothered to cross over to Netflix. But I thought, does anyone still have any old DVDs or old even videos that you've actually just hoarded?
2: And then what are you doing with it?
1: And yeah, well, have you thought about getting rid of it? Because I've all of a sudden gone, I've just got to get rid of that stuff.
2: And is there a market for it? Are people still buying them?
1: Yeah.
2: You might have a little stash. You can sell them.
1: Oh, apart from, I think I've got two of the Harry Potters. I can't see. None of the other stuff's worth it.
2: But maybe like a box of them. You're just on Marketplace. Like, here's 50 DVDs. Come and buy them for $50.
1: I don't do Marketplace.
2: Oh, I do.
1: I've seen what it's done at your house. I was minding her house. And then all of a sudden she goes, Gaylee, can you do me a favour? Can you actually, someone's coming around for Marketplace, and they'd come around and I would pretend it's my house. And then I'd come out and then I'd get another message. Oh, tomorrow there's someone going to be coming around at 2:00. Can you have a look in the garage? She's somewhere overseas having the time of her life.
2: I had to pay for it somehow. Selling stuff from my house.
1: I'm running around her freaking garage going, is it this one? Where do I have to get it? Like, yeah, I've got it.
2: And let's just say he doesn't want a house sit anymore.
3: Is that why you asked me to do it at Christmas?
2: I did.
1: Yeah, get ready, mate. Yeah. You're going to have
2: house
1: to be
2: sit
1: there.
2: And help me clear out my garage.
1: You'll be like, oh, I want to go to the beach. Oh, no, I've got a 215.
3: Let's get back on track. What should Gaylee do with our DVDs? Give us a call. We'll chat to you next.
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1: We're talking about DVDs. I've got a whole heap in the cupboard, I realise. I've just got to get rid of them. They're taking up space. Don't use them. Haven't got a DVD player. And we thought, is there a lot of people that have got that problem? You know what I mean? People have kept them for so long. Pete is on the line. What are you doing with your DVDs? Have you got any?
2: Mate, I've got boxes of them. And I don't know. I've got to go through them because a lot of people are telling me to keep the box sets like Indiana Jones and Your Home and Alones and all those that are going to be worth a bit of money on DVD. So just hold those ones. The rest of them, just get rid of them. Just look them up and see which ones are going to be worth a lot on eBay and things like that. And the rest, I just donated to charity like Salvos and other charities.
3: I really think that Gayley should make a beautiful mobile for the trees. Remember, for a while, people were hanging all the DVDs from trees.
1: Yeah, yeah.
3: Hey, it looked pretty. Christmas decorations.
1: Yeah, yeah.
3: Do it up and down your street.
2: You can make solar panels, Gayley, on your own roof.
3: There's got to be something arty and crafty you can do with
1: them. Yeah, I'm looking forward to that. That's
3: all right,
1: great.
3: Let's go to Marnie. What should Gayley do with these DVDs?
4: Sell them.
3: Okay, are you selling them? You sound like you're in the know.
1: I don't think they're worth much, but what about you, Marnie? Have you got a big stash?
4: I do have a big stash of DVDs, but I've also got the original Alfred Hitchcock movie, Marnie, on VHS, which I meant to convert to DVD but never got around to it, and I don't have a VHS player anymore, so I still can't watch myself.
3: Oh, right. You're named after the movie.
4: I was named after the movie.
1: So can you get it converted to, like, a drive?
4: I don't know that sort of stuff.
3: You can, but it just costs money. I converted a bunch. I found a lot of videos, but it was like all my earlier work, all the TV work that I did when I was a kid.
1: Yeah, I've got to do that. Yeah. I've got old videos of Channel 9 stuff.
3: I did it. I got it all converted. It was so funny to watch.
1: Yeah. It's embarrassing, isn't it? Now, we've got Muzza on the line. What would you do with a whole stack of DVDs?
5: Oh, I've still got a lot, but I'd have it over 2,000 easy.
3: What? 2,000?
5: Easy, yeah. I watch them now and then, but now that there's Netflix and Prime and that, you don't watch them too much. But I've got my VHS wedding video that was 35 years ago converted to DVD. Mm. I had a pretty good mullet back then, but
1: I can imagine it would have been like a veil.
3: Okay, so you said you've got 20,000 DVDs. Is that what you said?
5: No, probably 2,000.
3: Sorry, 2,000. 2,000 times 30 is $60,000.
6: You'd be hard-pressed to sell a DVD for $30, though.
3: I know, but I'm just saying, no wonder no one wants to get rid of it. That's a house deposit on movies. Yep.
1: Yeah, but does anyone want them? It's only as worth as much as
3: no,
1: the demand for them.
3: No, but I can understand why he doesn't want to get rid of them because he spent that much money.
1: Mm.
3: All right, let's go to Vicky. Have you got DVDs, Vicky? What are you doing with them?
7: Okay, so I still have a huge collection, probably about 1,300. And every time I moved, they would be boxes and boxes and boxes of DVDs, which drove me nuts. So after moving years, I decided to try and sell them, which you get nothing for, like literally people won't even basically pay a dollar for, which is so sad when you've spent, you know, years of paying like $15, $20 for them.
3: Mate, I've added it up for you. $39,000 you've spent roughly on DVDs.
7: Shush. No, you're not supposed to do that. Oh, my God, stop. Oh, my God. And, so I have got ones left because, you know, there are just some you can't bear to get rid of or get, or you know. Mm. But it's so bad because you put on Netflix and you pay, you put on Stan, and you're like, you know what, I really feel like watching such and such. And you go looking, it's not there. Or you go on Prime and they want you to pay $5. I'm like, no!
3: I've already paid for it.
1: It's funny. It doesn't make sense, though. Like, one of the DVDs at mine was the Titanic, and I know what happens, right? So it's just sitting in my cupboard.
3: Estelle, have you got DVDs, buddy?
8: Well, I've got DVDs, and sometimes you just want to watch a trilogy, and if you go onto Netflix or whatever, it says you've got to pay for it, so you just get them out and you put them in.
3: Oh, there we go. Estelle's answered it for you, Gayley.
1: All right, so everyone that's got DVDs, just ring Estelle. She'll take them off your hand for you.
3: She's a new streaming service.
1: That's it.
3: Who are you using? Estelle.
1: It's actually a really good name for it.
9: It is, isn't it? Stolzy and Izzy's. What the f*** did they say? Huh? Is that a typo?
10: Nope, that's a script.
9: Okay, we're going to beat that out?
10: Yep, sure are.
9: Right, so I'll keep my gig.
10: Sure will.
9: Okay,
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1: Guys, I'm outraged.
2: Okay.
1: Absolutely outraged. Triple murderer Erin Patterson has been approved for taxpayer-funded Ozempic as she serves a life sentence behind bars.
2: What the hell?
1: She wants to lose weight.
2: She wants to get Ozempic.
1: She's getting Ozempic.
2: That is so expensive. Like, it's about ridiculous. $400 a month for the jab.
1: Yes.
2: I have a better solution.
1: Okay, what's your solution?
2: They should just serve every meal with mushrooms. She will not eat a thing. She'll be skinny in no time. I haven't eaten mushrooms since she did what she did.
3: It's Will.
4: Can't wait to hear that.
3: Woody.
4: Wait for it. Wait for it. Wait for it.
3: And you.
5: Well, we'll play around with that.
4: We'll work on that in the background.
5: Yeah, yeah.
3: This is Will.
4: Don't make bets. What was it? Don't write checks your body can't handle. Or something like that.
3: And this is Woody.
5: Don't write checks your body doesn't bounce.
4: Your body can't cash.
5: Yeah, that's it. You've done it. We shouldn't. Yeah. We shouldn't do that.
4: Yeah.
5: Because we did that.
4: We did that.
3: Catch up on the free iHeart app because one dose of Will and Woody is never enough.
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17: Hi, Saskia Channing here with you. Investigators are working to determine the cause of a fatal helicopter crash near the SA New South Wales border. Emergency crews called to a pastoral property west of Broken Hill yesterday afternoon. The 51-year-old pilot and sole occupant found dead at the scene. Tensions in the Middle East are escalating, with Saudi Arabia suspending operations on a major oil pipeline. Officials say drones launched from Iraq struck the route, causing injuries and damage. The attack comes as oil prices surge and concerns grow over security in the region's critical shipping lanes. A four-year-old child has died after a devastating house fire in the New South Wales Central West. A woman and two other children escaping the home near Cowra yesterday afternoon. Firefighters locating the third child's body inside. A leading AI company is urging the tech sector to slow down. Anthropic chief Dario Amodei says the race to build more powerful artificial intelligence is moving too quickly and could increase safety risks. His call for greater safeguards has already won support from OpenAI and Elon Musk. And Dolly Parton's legacy is about to take flight. Nashville's airport will be renamed in honour of the country music legend after a unanimous vote by the airport board. Supporters say it's a fitting tribute to one of Tennessee's most beloved stars.
16: Quality duplexes from $629,000. 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
17: North Queensland's season is over after a finals defeat at the hands of the Sharks. Cronulla getting the job done 26 points to 16 overnight. Nicho Hynes says coach Craig Fitzgibbons wasn't too stressed at the break after what was a fairly quiet first half.
18: He was really happy that we just kept them in their end. They didn't have many sets on our line, so we just built our game off our defence, and that's what he wanted us to do.
17: The focus now shifts to today's qualifier between the Roosters and Panthers, which will determine who the Sharks face next weekend. To the NRLW, Brisbane heads into today's final round, facing a third straight win. They'll host a Warriors side fighting to keep a disappointing campaign alive. In the later game, it's the Knights and Titans. And world number one, Elena Rybakina's defeated defending champion Aryna Sabalenka in three sets to claim her first US Open crown. The victory gives Rybakina her third Grand Slam title.
16: 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Our FM traffic.
19: Nowra Central, a delay-free run in both directions on the Princes Highway at Cavender Street in Brundy. Steady eastbound on Greenwell Point Road towards the coast. Cumberton also looking good eastbound on Forest Road. Tomorong is steady northbound on Hawken Road past the Pine Forest Road. And in North Nowra, no delays both ways on...
17: Three gives Rybakina her third Grand Slam title.
16: Cook's Tyres, the Shoalhaven's most...

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1: It's the usual morning traffic jam in the bathroom. Luke is taking ages to get his hair right. And when Dad flicks on the exhaust fan to defog the mirror, Ben pushes in to grab his electric shaver, even though he doesn't have a moustache yet.
2: 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I was just about to use that.
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3: There's only two people we could find that agreed to work on the weekend for free. You know the old saying, you get what you paid for. So please enjoy Gailey and Emily J.
4: Yeah, we're cheap. We're so cheap.
5: Yeah, so cheap. Hey, look, we're going to be talking about men's hearing today.
4: What?
5: Oh, we're going to be talking about men's hearing today.
4: And also 90s parenting. We're going to go back into the archives of the things they used to pull out, like, if you don't sit down and be quiet, I'm going to stop this car, pull over, and you're going to have to walk home.
5: That's right. That's an oldie, but a goodie. We've all been there. And also the psychology of Ted Lasso.
4: Mm. Oh, I love him so much.
6: Yep.
4: You even just hearing his name makes me feel psychologically happier.
5: There you go.
6: It's all coming up. Gailey and Emily Jade.

0: It's Gayley and Emily. Jade, we'd love to hear from you on the phones about 90s parenting, surely, but right now, Gayley.
1: Hey, this look, a lot of men get chipped for not checking stuff on their health enough, all right? So here's another example of it. So a tough-it-out mindset could be putting Australian men's hearing health at risk. So it's all about hearing. Only half of the men, 50%, say that they have regular hearing checks, Hearing Australia research reveals, right? So that's not good, I must admit. I don't.
2: Have you ever had a hearing test?
1: I can't remember the last time I would have had one.
2: They just play different sounds, different frequencies. They clap things near your ears. It's almost like ASMR.
0: Right.
1: Did you go to sleep?
2: Oh, well, honestly, I was just like, if you just rub my head at the same time while you're clicking all the little bells,
1: well, that's
2: I feel
1: what
2: like
1: they
2: I'm
1: do
2: in a Tibetan monastery.
1: You go past the shop that just goes, people say, excuse me, do you want to get a hearing test?
2: Yeah.
1: You just walk past without, as though you couldn't hear them.
2: So you don't they have should to run stop. After you then.
1: I just go, oh.
2: Don't you think they should be doing it with a megaphone?
1: They know I can hear it. Anyway, 25% of men don't feel hearing loss is a topic people feel comfortable to talk about. And 21% say that they would keep hearing loss private. 39% believe that hearing loss is just something that you have to live with as you get older. Now, what the study is not doing is they're not realising it. It's not hearing. Men just don't listen.

0: Gaylee and Emily Jade here for your weekend. We want you to jump on the phones and answer this question. EJ, what is it?
1: Guys, I'm so burnt out and depleted, but I don't want kind responses. I want you to respond like a 90s parent with no concept of work-life balance. Thank you. And reading the responses threw me back to being 18 again with my parents telling me to harden up, buttercup.
2: Nice.
1: That was one of them. And you want some cheese to go with that wine? And you know there's starving kids in Africa. Oh, my God, we got that all the time when we didn't want to eat all our food.
2: Yeah, yeah,
1: and then we clap back with, well, package it up and send it to them then.
2: Wouldn't have happened early. After a while, you would have gone, oh, I'm over that.
1: My favourite one, though, out of all of this is I told my dad I wanted to be an artist, so he told me to get upstairs and paint the bathroom to get started. Anyway, the comments are so hilarious. True. So we thought we'd open up the phones and ask the question, what did your 90s parents say to you when you were maybe even being disciplined or just having a sook about something? So I got a lot of that. If you don't shut up, I'm going to stop this car and you're going to walk home. And I remember the first time that I tried to do it to my kids, and then I was like, oh, this M1's a bit busy, isn't it?
2: I can remember my dad used to pop us out.
1: He actually put you on the side of the road?
2: He got on the side of the road, he'd drive off out of sight.
1: Did he?
2: Even on a road trip to a country town. Me and my brother ended up in a field for about 15 minutes once.
1: For real?
2: We were just standing on the side of the road, and then all of a sudden I could see him in the distance coming back.
1: I bet you were quiet for the rest of the trip.
2: Very,
1: did it work?
2: Very quiet.
1: All right. Okay.
2: There's no more.
1: That's what I'm talking about. Here's some more. What's this? It's the world's smallest violin and it's playing just for you. Remember that? When your dad used to do the little tiny violin?
2: Yeah.
1: Anyway, there's so many more. How do you have the nerve to complain when somebody woke up dead?
3: All right. Parent responses. Classic 90s parent responses. Mm-hmm. Or ours was always, he started it and then my dad would go, well, I'm finishing it.
1: Yes.
2: What about, you got legs, use them.
1: Yes.
2: Like if it's complaining about where you've parked.
1: Mm-hmm.
2: You got legs.
3: Classic 90s parents responses. Give us a call.
2: Stop crying, I'll give you something to cry about.
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0: Gayle and Emily Jade here for your weekend. And EJ, what are we talking about?
1: We're talking about 90s parenting slogans. And it was probably the 80s and perhaps even the 70s as well. But we're just talking about the things your parents used to say to you when you weren't going to get your way. Life's tough, harden up. Put your coat on. We're going to the hospital. We're going to have your emotions removed.
2: Yeah.
1: I like the, we're going to call the wee ambulance. Anyway, we're going to go to Rachel. What are some 90s things your parents said to you?
3: It was always, Rachel, change your bloody script. We're sick of hearing that one.
1: That would work for a little theatre girl. Oh, I love that one. I'm going to, this is honestly, this is reconnaissance for parents today. We've forgotten how to parent like our parents did, and we all turned out okay, didn't we?
2: What about when your old man just took the belt off?
1: Oh, yeah, the belt, there was no words. It was just the belt buckle coming off or the wooden spoon coming out of the utensil
2: That's
1: drawer.
2: That's right.
1: Yeah.
2: Be like, oh.
1: All right, let's go to Craig. What did your parents say to you in the 90s?
4: Oh, it used to be when you didn't want to walk anywhere, they'd go, what, are your legs painted on?
1: Oh, that was the one?
2: Yeah, yeah.
1: Yeah, the walking one. You got legs, use them. What, are your legs painted on?
2: Yeah, that's right.
1: Yeah, oh
2: my God. Get going.
1: Yep, I love it. All right, let's go to Jess. What is your 90s parenting statement?
5: You get what you get and you don't get upset.
1: Oh, that should be a T-shirt.
2: Yeah.
1: These are actually great slogans. Get what you get and you don't get upset.
2: But a really ugly T-shirt because you've just had to get what you got.
1: Yeah, exactly. A hypercolour one.
2: That's right.
1: From the 90s. All right, let's go to Nick. What was your 90s parenting?
6: Well, when I was being a little turd, my dad would always threaten to take me to the naughty boys' home. I'm not sure if anyone else got that one.
2: Yeah,
6: but there was a few times where I was being a real turd and he would get me in the car and drive me to the dodgy part of the neighbourhood where all the dodgy houses were and drop me off there and drive off.
1: Oh, my God, Nick.
2: That is old school.
1: And did you turn out okay?
6: You'd have to ask my dad that question.
1: You know, the naughty boys' home, we had a house that looked up a hill and then there was this old kind of derelict two-story home on the hill, and my parents used to say that was the naughty boys' and girls' home. Awesome. And then when I started doing a paper route, I got so nervous I could never live in the paper because I was so scared of the house.
2: So they missed out on reading the news?
1: Well, it wasn't the papers, it was the pamphlets. But yeah, I used to throw them from the other side of the road in case someone would come out and get me. All right, let's go to Tracy. What was your 90s parenting?
7: So I used to get up off your seat, you got 2 feet in a heartbeat.
1: Oh,
0: that's good.
2: Yeah.
1: Get up off your seat, you got 2 feet and a heartbeat. If there's any rappers listening right now...
2: Yeah, use that.
1: You're welcome.
2: Yeah, use it on yourself to get up and do some rapping.
1: Thank you, Tracy.
0: Thanks, Tracy.
7: Thank you.
1: All right, we'll go to Cheryl. What's yours, Cheryl?
8: I've actually got two. It was keep it up, I'll give you something to whinge about. Or keep it up, you're going to a boarding school.
1: Oh. Then there's a point in your teens where you go... Please send me to boarding school. It's away from you. And then we'll wrap it up with Stacey. Then what is your 90s parenting?
9: If we were mucking around with the siblings and someone came inside with like a blood nose or something, my parents would go, well, play stupid games, win stupid prizes.
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0: It's Gaylene Emily Jade here for another weekend. Thank you for joining us.
1: Ted Lasso, we're big fans of that show in here. Now, different methods. EJ is watching the current series, but also gone back to the whole thing.
2: My house is so confusing right now because Wednesdays it drops. So the whole house gets excited for Wednesday. It's like the old country practice days. I'm saying to my kids, eat your dinner, get in the shower. Ted Lasso's on tonight.
1: Ted's on.
2: And off they go and get ready. But then on the other nights, we're going back. And I think we're up to season two, halfway through right now.
1: And, of course, everything's online is Jason Sudeikis at the moment. Yeah. And even I played him singing a little bit of Axl Rose the other day.
2: Was he?
1: And he was very good. But I found this thing and I thought you'd love this. And it will help everyone. There's a lot of people that have watched Ted Lasso. But also it'll just help you anyway because it's the psychology and therapy that belongs to Ted Lasso.
2: Oh, I love it. That's why I love the show.
1: Just some
2: so
1: of the sayings that he comes up with, that sort of. So I'll power through. There's a few of them. Be curious, not judgmental. Remember he does that famous monologue at the darts board?
2: Yes. Mm.
1: And it's just a great monologue. And a lot of that, sometimes Jason Sudeikis ad-libs in those moments to make it his own as Ted Lasso.
2: I'm telling you what,
1: makes it even more special.
2: If you can't afford therapy, you just watch this show.
1: Yeah.
2: Straight up.
1: Be a better person. Just listen to your gut. And you're way down to your gut. Check it with your heart between those two things. They'll let you know what's what.
2: Mm-hmm.
1: So there you go. There's a nice little, don't you dare settle for fine.
2: Yep.
1: That's a pretty good one. Like, you know, people say, oh, it's fine.
2: Can you do me a favour? Can you say it with his accent? It sounds better.
0: And can he grow a moustache?
1: I've got a bit of stubble there, but I don't think it'd be good as his moustache. Don't you dare settle for fine.
2: Thank you. Don't you settle for fine.
1: I don't know if I can read this and do the accent.
2: Yes, you can and make it fun.
1: I hope that either all of us or none of us are judged by the actions of our weakest moments, but rather by strength that we show if we're ever given a second chance.
0: No one
1: heard the psychology then. They just heard me struggling.
2: It's got to keep, got to work.
1: I'm going to try and get into character. I'm going to sort of see it first so I can do it justice. I try and love my dad for who he is and forgive him for who he isn't.
2: Oh, beautiful.
1: That was well done. Okay, here's another one with a whole lot of fish around the backdrop. Okay.
2: It's reading it straight from Instagram.
1: You know what the happiest animal on earth is? It's a goldfish. You know why? It's got a 10-second memory. Be a goldfish.
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21: Hi, Saskia Channing here with you. A major police operation's underway in Perth after a man was shot at a home in Hamilton Hill. He's been rushed to hospital with serious injuries while officers hunt for two men dressed in black, believed to be involved. Residents have been told to stay indoors and lock their doors. Authorities are investigating